0: De her er VLR. 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
1: They say the holy water's watered down, and this town's lost its faith. Our colors will fade eventually, so if our time is running out, day after day, we'll make the mundane a masterpiece. Oh my, my, oh my, my love, I take one look at you, you're taking me out.

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I could stay awake just to hear.

This will fade eventually. So if our time is running out, day after day, we'll make the mundane a masterpiece. Oh my, my, oh my, my love. I take one look at you, you're taking me out.

Was it 2 to 3 to 4? When it's last call and they kick us out the door. It's getting kinda late, but the ladies want some more. Oh my good lord. Tell them drinks.

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0: 6th Street, hearing you whisper through the phone, wait for me to come home.
1: Sange til hjertet fra BLR.